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And when we say we're playing the best, we're not messing around here. I mean, we're not doing this. This isn't some sort of game, you know. This is serious business. We've got a lot of fun to have, and we've got to get to it, okay? 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
4: Today, sunny and breezy with a high of 21. Tonight, mostly cloudy with a low of 10. Tomorrow, cloudy throughout the day with a high of 20. And Tuesday, sunshine with a high of 22.
0: 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Cone bras. 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
9: It's 7 o'clock. Good morning. I'm Jill Charlebois. Sunny and breezy today with a high of 21. Canadian Jobs Minister Patty Hajdu says that unions will get more leverage and not less with the government's proposed new major projects bill. Hajdu made the remarks during an interview. She says that the proposed Bill C-39, which is an omnibus bill that includes changes to Section 107 of the Labor Code, which gives the minister responsible broad powers to maintain and secure industrial peace. Hajdu says that Bill C-39 proposes allowing the federal government to appoint a special mediator for up to 21 days, who would then write a report with recommendations that sets out bargaining issues on both sides and assess the likelihood of an agreement. The report would be released publicly before it could use a controversial tool to order striking workers back to their jobs. Canada's AI minister says that member nations of both the G7 and G20 are working towards a solution to regulate artificial intelligence on a global level. Minister Evan Solomon says that the governments have already been discussing AI safety guidelines. He added that there are real concerns surrounding the technology and that member nations have accelerated talks in recent days following some major data breaches by AI agents. On Wednesday, Australian Prime Minister Anthony Albanese revealed that a government website for the country's publicly funded health insurance plan had been hacked by an OpenAI agent. The United States is ready to ban a number of Canadian imports effective Tuesday. The restrictions specifically target Canadian alcohol, whey protein and other whey products, molasses, and motorcycles. The new restrictions would put further pressures on small business. Vice President and Head of Capital Markets Economics at Scotiabank, Derek Holt, says that the bans would ultimately be negligible since Canada sends very little dairy and few motorcycles to the U.S. The impact is higher from the restriction on spirits, as Canada exported around $1.2 billion in alcohol to the United States last year. In sports, the Hamilton Tiger Cats were eliminated from the CFL postseason with a 37-35 loss to the Edmonton Elks last night. Elsewhere, the Red Blacks dropped to 0-14 on the season with a 45-31 loss to Calgary. The Blue Jays lost 5-1 to the Reds. J.J. Bleda hit a solo home run, and Hector Rodriguez added a two-run triple for Cincinnati. In the OHL, Brantford defeated Kingston 10-4. Ottawa doubled the Peets 6-3. The Sioux got past North Bay 5-4, and the Colts lost 4-2 to Oshawa. And in the PJHL, the Hornets beat the Bears 5-1. Innisfil doubled Midland 4-2, and Aurelia scored 3 in the third period to get past Stayner 4-3. 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
9: Today, sunny and breezy with a high of 21. Tonight, mostly cloudy with a low of 10. Tomorrow, cloudy throughout the day with a high of 20. And Tuesday, sunshine with a high of 22.
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0: East South Georgian Bay. We're going to be right back with more of the big hits of the 70s, 80s, and 90s right here on Max 97.7. 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
1: Today, sunny and breezy with a high of 21. Tonight, mostly cloudy with a low of 10. Tomorrow, cloudy throughout the day with a high of 20. And Tuesday, sunshine with a high of 22.
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7: Today sunny and breezy with a high of 21. Tonight mostly cloudy with a low of 10. Tomorrow cloudy throughout the day with a high of 20. And Tuesday sunshine with a high of 22.
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3: Yep. 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
2: It's 8 o'clock. Good morning. I'm Jill Charlebois. Sunny and breezy today with a high of 21. Canadian Jobs Minister Patty Hajdu says that unions will get more leverage and not less with the government's proposed new major projects bill. Hajdu made the remarks during an interview. She says that the proposed Bill C-39, which is an omnibus bill that includes changes to Section 107 of the Labor Code, which gives the minister responsible broad powers to maintain and secure industrial peace. Hajdu says that Bill C-39 proposes allowing the federal government to appoint a special mediator for up to 21 days, who would then write a report with recommendations that sets out bargaining issues on both sides and assess the likelihood of an agreement. The report would be released publicly before it could use a controversial tool to order striking workers back to their jobs. The United States is ready to ban a number of Canadian imports effective Tuesday. The restrictions specifically target Canadian alcohol, whey protein and other whey products, molasses, and motorcycles. The new restrictions would put further pressures on small business. Vice President and Head of Capital Markets Economics at Scotiabank, Derek Holt, says that the bans would ultimately be negligible since Canada sends very little dairy and few motorcycles to the U.S. The impact is higher from the restriction on spirits, as Canada exported around $1.2 billion in alcohol to the United States last year. Canada's AI minister says that member nations of both the G7 and G20 are working towards a solution to regulate artificial intelligence on a global level. Minister Evan Solomon says that the governments have already been discussing AI safety guidelines. He added that there are real concerns surrounding the technology and that member nations have accelerated talks in recent days following some major data breaches by AI agents. On Wednesday, Australian Prime Minister Anthony Albanese revealed that a government website for the country's publicly funded health insurance plan had been hacked by an OpenAI agent. In sports, the Hamilton Tiger Cats were eliminated from the CFL postseason with a 37-35 loss to the Edmonton Elks last night. Elsewhere, the Red Blacks dropped to 0-14 on the season with a 45-31 loss to Calgary. The Blue Jays lost 5-1 to the Reds. J.J. Bleda hit a solo home run, and Hector Rodriguez added a two-run triple for Cincinnati. In the OHL, Brantford defeated Kingston 10-4. Ottawa doubled the Peets 6-3. The Sioux got past North Bay 5-4, and the Colts lost 4-2 to Oshawa. And in the PJHL, the Hornets beat the Bears 5-1. Innisfil doubled Midland 4-2, and Aurelia scored 3 in the third period to get past Stayner 4-3. 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
2: Today, sunny and breezy with a high of 21. Tonight, mostly cloudy with a low of 10. Tomorrow, cloudy throughout the day with a high of 20. And Tuesday, sunshine with a high of 22.
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2: Today, sunny and breezy with a high of 21. Tonight, mostly cloudy with a low of 10. Tomorrow, cloudy throughout the day with a high of 20. And Tuesday, sunshine with a high of 22.
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7: Today, sunny and breezy with a high of 21. Tonight, mostly cloudy with a low of 10. Tomorrow, cloudy throughout the day with a high of 20. And Tuesday, sunshine with a high of 22.
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3: It's 9 o'clock. Good morning. I'm Jill Charlebois. Sunny and breezy today with a high of 21. Canadian Jobs Minister Patty Hajdu says that unions will get more leverage and not less with the government's proposed new major projects bill. Hajdu made the remarks during an interview. She says that the proposed Bill C-39, which is an omnibus bill that includes changes to Section 107 of the Labor Code, which gives the minister responsible broad powers to maintain and secure industrial peace. Hajdu says that Bill C-39 proposes allowing the federal government to appoint a special mediator for up to 21 days. Who would then write a report with recommendations that sets out bargaining issues on both sides and assess the likelihood of an agreement. The report would be released publicly before it could use a controversial tool to order striking workers back to their jobs. Canada's AI minister says that member nations of both the G7 and G20 are working towards a solution to regulate artificial intelligence on a global level. Minister Evan Solomon says that the governments have already been discussing AI safety guidelines. He added that there are real concerns surrounding the technology and that member nations have accelerated talks in recent days following some major data breaches by AI agents. On Wednesday, Australian Prime Minister Anthony Albanese revealed that a government website for the country's publicly funded health insurance plan had been hacked by an OpenAI agent. The United States is ready to ban a number of Canadian imports effective Tuesday. The restrictions specifically target Canadian alcohol, whey protein and other whey products, molasses, and motorcycles. The new restrictions would put further pressures on small business. Vice President and Head of Capital Markets Economics at Scotiabank, Derek Holt, says that the bans would ultimately be negligible since Canada sends very little dairy and few motorcycles to the U.S. The impact is higher from the restriction on spirits, as Canada exported around $1.2 billion in alcohol to the United States last year. In sports, the Hamilton Tiger Cats were eliminated from the CFL postseason with a 37-35 loss to the Edmonton Elks last night. Elsewhere, the Red Blacks dropped to 0-14 on the season with a 45-31 loss to Calgary. The Blue Jays lost 5-1 to the Reds. J.J. Bleda hit a solo home run, and Hector Rodriguez added a two-run triple for Cincinnati. In the OHL, Brantford defeated Kingston 10-4. Ottawa doubled the Peets 6-3. The Sioux got past North Bay 5-4, and the Colts lost 4-2 to Oshawa. And in the PJHL, the Hornets beat the Bears 5-1. Innisfil doubled Midland 4-2, and Aurelia scored 3 in the third period to get past Stainer 4-3. 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
3: Today sunny and breezy with a high of 21. Tonight mostly cloudy with a low of 10. Tomorrow cloudy throughout the day with a high of 20. And Tuesday sunshine with a high of 22.
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3: Today, sunny and breezy with a high of 21. Tonight, mostly cloudy with a low of 10. Tomorrow, cloudy throughout the day with a high of 20. And Tuesday, sunshine with a high of 22.
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3: Today, sunny and breezy with a high of 21. Tonight, mostly cloudy with a low of 10. Tomorrow, cloudy throughout the day with a high of 20. And Tuesday, sunshine with a high of 22.
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Or Go Fish, one or the other, yeah. Okay, do you work from home? Is that a good commute? 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

0: 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Sheryl Crow. All I want to do is sleep in. Or have another cup of coffee. Good idea. Good idea. Supertramp before that. It's Rock and Rod rolling through your Sunday. It's a good day, too. Your forecast coming up. So, Tarana, do you work from home? Once, twice, full, all time? That's nice. Working from home is good, especially for the commute. If you go from, like, the couch to the kitchen. Hybrid workers found that on remote days you have to work at home, they'll spend about an extra 45 minutes just doing nothing. Not even moving. Maybe just scrolling and watching TV. Less walking, less standing. You should be moving. Because your Fitbit is going, hello, anybody home? Yeah. We also spend about an extra 15 minutes in bed. We can sleep in. I'm sure it's more than that because you don't have to get up and get ready and go to work. The advice is to build a little more movement into your work from home day. You know, get up, stretch, take a walk. Get up from your desk or get up from the couch or something like that. Or if you're like me, just move the laptop to a different part of the couch. All right, we're sitting over here now. All right. Working from home is a great job where you only walk like 47 steps a day. That's moving, right? That's active. Not quite.
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2: Today, sunny and breezy with a high of 21. Tonight, mostly cloudy with a low of 10. Tomorrow, cloudy throughout the day with a high of 20. And Tuesday, sunshine with a high of 22.
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I don't know about you, but why does my wife wait till I get to the other side of the house when she goes, what? Yeah, exactly. 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

0: 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Tracy Chapman back there too. Got an awesome forecast coming your way. Heart coming up too. I kind of said that Elliot the Moose has been relocated.
1: Next time for sure. Hey, Bullwinkle.
0: Yeah, exactly. Everybody, he was safely moved back up north, relocated. Now it's kind of neat to have a celebrity in town. He was the only guy capable of clearing a 100-yard trail without complaining about property taxes. Yeah.
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8: Today, sunny and breezy with a high of 21. Tonight, mostly cloudy with a low of 10. Tomorrow, cloudy throughout the day with a high of 20. And Tuesday, sunshine with a high of 22.
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0: There goes the Cure, Just Like Heaven, Max 97.7. Andy Kim, Hip coming up after the break. Are you coming out to the Genie? Have you come yet? Come on. It's the annual fall fair over the fairgrounds. Yesterday was one of the super modified truck pulls. Today is the demolition derby. That kicks up at 1 o'clock, so still trying to come out. Livestock shows continue. The Midway is awesome. Food trucks. I'm in heaven. Yes. Like, I'll walk by the ice cream truck and gain 5 pounds. I want the tater twister things, the deep fried taters, ice cream sandwich. Oh, beaver tails are there too. Yes. Deep fried anything, I'll eat that. Petting zoos, pony rides, live music continues inside and out. It's the G&E. We're there. You coming out? Drop by and say hi.
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0: 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Too much time on my...
1: Well, the time is just after 11 o'clock, and some good news for singles. We'll get to that. 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

0: 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The guitar he used in that video, it's up for auction, too. They figure they're going to get $100,000 for that for charity. Nice. It's Rock and Rod Sunday. Pretty decent day. We'll get your forecast. Stevie Nicks coming up. Singles? Still single? All right. Apparently, you can delete all those dating apps. Don't worry. Nobody's going to die. And don't feel bad if you're single. Half the singles out there right now went on zero dates this year. Yeah. Yeah. One in four say, even if they met the perfect match, they probably say, yeah, thanks, but I'm good, kind of thing. More than half say they're happier now than they were with relationships, less stress, more confident. That's good. About a third of singles in the past 5 years haven't dated at all, and they're happy about it. But romance isn't dead. Nearly two-thirds believe in love at first sight. Yeah, being single. The good thing is nobody steals your fries.
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2: Today, sunny and breezy with a high of 21. Tonight, mostly cloudy with a low of 10. Tomorrow, cloudy throughout the day with a high of 20. And Tuesday, sunshine with a high of 22.
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these odds are a little bloodshed, but that's just me. Yes, guess who? What's the old saying? Time heals all wounds. Mm-hmm, it does. It also turns avocados from rocks into garbage overnight. Yeah. Here you go, the Pet Shop Boys. I'm Max.

0: as we, you know, transform the beachfront into a four-season, year-round tourist hotspot. I like it. It's a good idea. I'm trying to find out how they handle a traditional January beach day when the sand is frozen solid and your flip-flops are, like, going to snap.
1: Hi. Excuse me. It's my first time at this hardware store, and I'm looking for some advice.
2: Okay.
1: Which one of these three tools would you recommend?
2: The one I would recommend? I recommend you go to BMR.
1: Pardon?
2: I recommend you go to BMR.
1: Okay. But you know your colleague is 2 feet away and can hear what you're saying.
3: Nah, I would have recommended the same thing. Except, well, I'm his boss.
1: Okay, so I think I get it. You're telling me to go to BMR if I want good advice?
3: Yep. But yeah, you didn't hear from us.
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7: Today, sunny and breezy with a high of 21. Tonight, mostly cloudy with a low of 10. Tomorrow, cloudy throughout the day with a high of 20. And Tuesday, sunshine with a high of 22.
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0: Northern Pikes, Max 97.7. Springsteen back there. He's hungry. So am I. We got Grand Funk coming up after the break. The first annual Silver Swing Golf Classic is on today over at Marlworth Golf Course on Osaka Beach. 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Four. 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
1: It's 12 o'clock. Good afternoon. I'm Jill Charlebois. Sunny and breezy today with a high of 21. Canadian Jobs Minister Patty Hajdu says that unions will get more leverage and not less with the government's proposed new major projects bill. Hajdu made the remarks during an interview. She says that the proposed Bill C-39, which is an omnibus bill that includes changes to Section 107 of the Labor Code, which gives the minister responsible broad powers to maintain and secure industrial peace. Hajdu says that Bill C-39 proposes allowing the federal government to appoint a special mediator for up to 21 days, who would then write a report with recommendations that sets out bargaining issues on both sides and assess the likelihood of an agreement. The report would be released publicly before it could use a controversial tool to order striking workers back to their jobs. The United States is ready to ban a number of Canadian imports effective Tuesday. The restrictions specifically target Canadian alcohol, whey protein and other whey products, molasses, and motorcycles. The new restrictions would put further pressures on small business. Vice President and Head of Capital Markets Economics at Scotiabank, Derek Holt, says that the bans would ultimately be negligible since Canada sends very little dairy and few motorcycles to the U.S. The impact is higher from the restriction on spirits, as Canada exported around $1.2 billion in alcohol to the United States last year. Canada's AI minister says that member nations of both the G7 and G20 are working towards a solution to regulate artificial intelligence on a global level. Minister Evan Solomon says that the governments have already been discussing AI safety guidelines. He added that there are real concerns surrounding the technology and that member nations have accelerated talks in recent days following some major data breaches by AI agents. On Wednesday, Australian Prime Minister Anthony Albanese revealed that a government website for the country's publicly funded health insurance plan had been hacked by an OpenAI agent. In sports, the Blue Jays will have Max Scherzer on the hill this afternoon as they close out the season against the Cincinnati Reds. In the NFL, the Bills host the Chargers, while the Patriots are in Jacksonville and the Steelers host the Bengals. Later on, the 49ers are home to the Cardinals, and in the late game, the Rams visit Denver. Two games in Northern Super League action with the Montreal Roses in Halifax, while Calgary is home to Vancouver. Four games in the OHL today, starting with the Steelheads visiting Sudbury. The Sting is in Ottawa, Kitchener is home to the Frontenacs, and the Bulldogs are in Oshawa. And in the PJHL, Georgina visits Port Perry this afternoon, while the Hornets visit Huntsville. The Terriers are in Innisfil, and later on, the Bruins travel to Scarborough. Details on these stories and more can be found at 97.7maxfm.ca. 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
1: Tonight, cloudy with a low of 9. Tomorrow, cloudy throughout the day with a high of 19. Tuesday, a mix of sun and cloud with a high of 21. And Wednesday, cloudy with a high of 20.
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0: Still one of the best songs to sing along, Blinded by the Light. Man for Man's Earth Band, even though we sing the different lyrics. Like that one line, revved up like a deuce. Some folks say, wrapped up like a douche. No, it's deuce. But don't you hate it when the band gets the wrong lyrics? Okay, it's just me. Rocking right here. Sunday, hope your day is going good. Forecast pretty decent. We'll get to that. Brian Adams on the way in just a second. But first...
1: And now another useless fact.
0: Apparently, as a rule of thumb, the darker the green a vegetable is, the more vitamin C contains. Doesn't matter. I don't like greens. Yeah. No matter what you heard, elephants are not afraid of mice. They're not afraid of anything. And the average adult will eat close to 2,000 pounds of food a year. That's over 900 kilograms.
2: Wow.
0: Unless my son, of course, that's an example. He's got hollow legs. He can double that, no problem.
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4: Tonight, cloudy with a low of 9. Tomorrow, cloudy throughout the day with a high of 19. Tuesday, a mix of sun and cloud with a high of 21. And Wednesday, cloudy with a high of 20.
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Alanis Morissette, the hell.

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0: 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It's getting your hands to yourself. I'm trying. Forecasts and Nick Gilder coming up. The Toronto Police Service is wrapping up their massive back-to-school campaign, slapping drivers with fines. Over 1,000 tickets just in school zones alone. You know, speeding and passing buses with the lights flashing. Even those micro-mobility scooters kind of folks, they got tickets. Uh-huh. The rules of the road apply to you people, too, you know. Yeah, 1,000 tickets in just 10 days. I guess the fastest way around the city is in the subway or DVP. No, just try and get them past the crossing guard. There you go.
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6: 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I have over a decade.

0: Don Henley doing his laundry. Well, it is Sunday. Max 97.7. 7 in the air, and you're old. 79? Yeah. Still doing more shows with the Eagles into next year now. Okay. Hey, 50 bucks is 50 bucks, right? The G&E continues. Hope you can drop by and say hi. I'd love to see you. And then next weekend, we're getting ready for the Wasaga Beach Mayor's Charity Ram Rodeo. Yeah, the rodeo is back again, and followed by the Hootenanny Fall Party afterwards. This is October 3rd and 4th throughout the weekend. You got the full-on rodeo, lots of family fun. After the rodeo is done, come on out for the big two-step social. There's a DJ and line dancing lessons and live entertainment. Could be a lot of fun. That's Saturday night at the party. All funds are going to local charities. So check out the rodeo, Hootenanny Fall Festival, Midway, attractions. We got a big Ferris wheel. Food trucks? Oh, it's going to be awesome. That's next weekend. Hey, it's Rock and Ride. Thanks for the ride.
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It's Aislinn Robbins back with you. Let's kick it off with At the Feet of the Moon on the Max.

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0: 1 a.m. on the biggest hits of the 70s, 80s, 90s, Max 97.7. It's Aislinn Robbins back with you until 5 o'clock tonight. You may notice I sound a little bit different. I have, like, basically lost my voice this week, which we will talk about that, I promise. A lot of national days to celebrate today, some different fall activities, some events that are running today, some events that are happening tomorrow. Promise to tell you all about it if you stay tuned. For now, let's take a look at your weather.
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2: Tonight, cloudy with a low of 9. Tomorrow, cloudy throughout the day with a high of 19. Tuesday, a mix of sun and cloud with a high of 21. And Wednesday, cloudy with a high of 20.
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Let's talk about why it sounds so different. First, I just died in your arms.

0: Queen Bohemian Rhapsody on the biggest hits of the 70s, 80s, 90s, Max 97.7. My name is Aislinn, and you may notice I sound a little bit different than normal, maybe even a little bit raspy. I wish that I could say that I'm like changing my voice on purpose, but unfortunately I'm a little sick this week. My voice has yet to come back, and in my line of work, it's really important to have a voice, but I'm learning how to do it without. I mean, it's still there. You can hear it. It just comes and goes at this point, and it sounds a little bit cool. I kind of like it. But if you have any remedies for me to get my voice back a little sooner than later, send me a text on our studio text line, 705-422-0977.
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1: Tonight, cloudy with a low of 9. Tomorrow, cloudy throughout the day with a high of 19. Tuesday, a mix of sun and cloud with a high of 21. And Wednesday, cloudy with a high of 20.
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0: Do the bear cat on the biggest hits of the 70s, 80s, and 90s, Max 97.7. The Mayor's Charity Ram Rodeo in Hootenanny has quickly become another major regional attraction in Wasaga Beach, which is going to draw thousands from across Ontario. It is coming up next weekend, October 3rd and 4th. 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

0: Backstreet Boys, I Want It That Way on the biggest hits of the 70s, 80s, 90s, Max 97.7. Today is Sunday, September 27th. It is National Chocolate Milk Day, and although I'm not a huge milk lover, I do like chocolate milk every once in a while. It's National Gold Star Mothers and Families Day, National Day of Forgiveness. I hope that you are full of forgiveness. National Crush a Can Day and National Scarf Day, as well as National Corned Beef Hash Day. Celebrate as you'd like.
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2: Tonight, cloudy with a low of 9. Tomorrow, cloudy throughout the day with a high of 19. Tuesday, a mix of sun and cloud with a high of 21. And Wednesday, cloudy with a high of 20.
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0: leads to another on the biggest hits of the 70s, 80s, 90s, Max 97.7. 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It is the 25th year for the market. It's a long time. It's going to be running until October 31st. If you'd like details, go to creemoresfarmersmarket.ca.
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8: Tonight, cloudy with a low of 9. Tomorrow, cloudy throughout the day with a high of 19. Tuesday, a mix of sun and cloud with a high of 21. And Wednesday, cloudy with a high of 20.
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First one, wow. I guess that's a boogie, the life we love to live. And the second one, that's easy. That's all the many more things we have to give. And remember, the third one is the rhythm, and it's still strange here. And that's just a preview of the things you're gonna get. Yeah.

0: 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Listen, I do love fall activities. Recently, I went and picked some apples. I'm determined to go to a pumpkin patch as well. I had some hot apple cider, too, and went through a little corn maze. And I just love going to all of these different things that there is to do when it comes to fall, you know, just even going on a walk and watching the leaves change. So pretty. But I want to know all your favorite fall activities. 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

play the best of the 70s, 80s, and 90s. And when we say we're playing the best, we're not messing around here. I mean, we're not doing this. This isn't some sort of game, you know. This is serious business. We've got a lot of fun to have, and we've got to get to it, okay? 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

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I want to talk about an event still running today. 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

0: live on the biggest hits of the 70s, 80s, 90s, Max 97.7. Today, until 8 o'clock tonight, is the Sober Swing Golf Classic. 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
2: Tonight, cloudy with a low of 9. Tomorrow, cloudy throughout the day with a high of 19. Tuesday, a mix of sun and cloud with a high of 21. And Wednesday, cloudy with a high of 20.
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I want to talk about another event that's going on today. 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

0: Smith, Walk This Way on the biggest hits of the 70s, 80s, 90s, Max 97.7. Today is the final day for the Meaford International Film Festival. 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
5: Tonight, cloudy with a low of 9. Tomorrow, cloudy throughout the day with a high of 19. Tuesday, a mix of sun and cloud with a high of 21. And Wednesday, cloudy with a high of 20.
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0: Blood, Sweat, and Tears, You've Made Me So Very Happy on the biggest hits of the 70s, 80s, 90s, Max 97.7. 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The market runs through to October 6th, so you have a little bit longer, about a week, to check it out. Bringing together local artisans, vendors, live music, and the entire Wasaga Beach community to celebrate all that makes this area so special.
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personal Jesus on the biggest hits of the 70s, 80s, and 90s, Max 97.7. 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

0: Hootie and the Blowfish, I Only Want to Be With You on the biggest hits of the 70s, 80s, and 90s, Max 97.7. Going on tomorrow is the Stainer Garden Club meeting from 7 until 9 p.m. at the Centennial United Church on William Street in Stainer. 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
2: Tonight, cloudy with a low of 9. Tomorrow, cloudy throughout the day with a high of 19. Tuesday, a mix of sun and cloud with a high of 21. And Wednesday, cloudy with a high of 20.
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0: house on the biggest hits of the 70s, 80s, 90s, Max 97.7. 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
5: Tonight, cloudy with a low of 9. Tomorrow, cloudy throughout the day with a high of 19. Tuesday, a mix of sun and cloud with a high of 21. And Wednesday, cloudy with a high of 20.
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0: in on the biggest hits of the 70s, 80s, 90s, Max 97.7. It is officially time for me, Aislinn Robbins, to sign off for the rest of the day, for the rest of the night. But I will be back to talk to you again next Sunday from 1 to 5, and I am hoping that my voice is going to be back by then and better. We can only hope. We can only hope that it's going to get better from here, right? I do hope that you have a fantastic week ahead of you. Whatever you get up to, enjoy it, and I'll talk to you again next Sunday.
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1: Tonight, cloudy with a low of 9. Tomorrow, cloudy throughout the day with a high of 19. Tuesday, a mix of sun and cloud with a high of 21. And Wednesday, cloudy with a high of 20.
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0: I'm William Prince, and I'm proud to be a part of A Day to Listen in partnership with the Gord Downie and Chani Wenjack Fund. 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
5: Tonight, cloudy with a low of 9. Tomorrow, cloudy throughout the day with a high of 19. Tuesday, a mix of sun and cloud with a high of 21. And Wednesday, cloudy with a high of 20.
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3: Yep. 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
2: 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All for $4.99? That's good Nugganomics. But hurry in. This deal ends October 11th. Only at participating Wendy's, taxes extra.
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4: 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Seconds?
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